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9: The first domino has fallen, though, with the Green Bay Packers when you talk about this. And that's the fact that the Packers-Butchers game got moved from the 3:25 window America's game to noon. The NFL doesn't do that to the Packers typically. They don't do that to the longest-running rivalry in the National Football League.
10: They get flexed into primetime, not out of primetime.
9: You know, so that's already kind of the first shot fired across the bow, so to speak.
10: No, it's because of
9: Caleb Williams.
10: I might be back by then. Who knows?
9: Look, I think that might be part of it, but would you really do that after what you saw with Case Keenum the other night, who played outstanding? It's Packers-Bears. This has a lot to do with the Packers stinking.
10: That's part of it for sure. And it is the 49ers-Seahawks game that got moved into that spot.
9: Which is hard to believe that it wasn't there to begin with. But
10: it is.
9: A lot of people didn't think that the 49ers might be where they are right now. Just three games into the season. Right. They're off to a really good start.
10: Mm-hmm.
9: That's turning out to be a big battle in the NFC West, obviously, early on. But, again, you just don't see the Packers getting flexed out of important games, important time slots, to noon. What do you think that we are here? The J-E-T-S, Jets, Jets, Jets?
10: I wonder how that plays in the locker room. I'm going to have to ask somebody about it today.
9: That's actually a good thing.
10: We're getting bumped out of the moon.
9: I think I know the answer. Like, oh, I didn't know that, or does it really matter? But it does tell you a little bit what the NFL thinks about where you're trending right now.
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8: When you see number 96 on the field for the Packers, you gotta know how much that number, that jersey number, mattered to Jonathan Ford. He told me during training camp that he hated the number that he was wearing at the time, which was number 64. He thought he looked like a guard, a la Jerry Kramer. And Jay Ford just needed to make the 53-man roster so he could get himself a number in the 90s. And that's what happened. We talked about that with him in the locker room.
9: 96, man.
10: No, I appreciate you, man.
9: I was going to ask about that. So you said you wanted a 90s number.
10: Mm-hmm.
9: How quickly did that happen when you found out you made the team? And how'd that whole process go?
10: It was very quick because that was the moment I was waiting. I just wanted to know if I was going to make the team or not. It happened. I text coach, I'm like, hey, what are we doing, you know, and he gave me the opportunity to wear it, and I changed it, so it was good.
9: When you say you texted coach, was it VO? Was it?
10: Well, it was just one of the defensive coaches, you know, it was something we already talked about. He was already like, the number's waiting on you, just got to make the team and, you know, get ready to go, and I'm like, cool. So ended up happening, and then I ended up getting the number, so.
8: It's a numbers game. Life is a numbers game when you think about it.
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4: Which division rival do you currently dislike the least? 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And now, Doug, you are on the fan.
5: Hey, Marcus. 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Like you say, it changes. 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
5: Amon-Ra St. Brown, I'd like to just punch right in the head. You know, God, I can't stand him.
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8: Which division rival do you currently dislike the least? And I use the word currently because I personally feel like that changes over time. At least growing up, like, I couldn't stand the Vikings. And now, Doug, you are on the fan.
9: Hey, Marcus. Hey. Like you say, it changes. But right now, I'm going to kind of go against the green, and I'm going to say the Bears, and I'm going to give you a reason why.
8: Wait, you dislike the Bears the least?
9: Yes.
8: Oh.
9: Because, to me, I dislike them the least because they're my favorite rival for the Packers.
8: So you like to hate them, kind of.
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8: Okay.
9: I want to keep it that way because, especially with the Lions, because there's players on the Lions team right now that I hate to use the word hate, but hate.
8: Kirby Joseph?
9: Him, Amon-Ra St. Brown, I'd like to just punch right in the head. You know, God, I can't stand him.
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8: The first domino has fallen, though, with the Green Bay Packers when you talk about this. And that's the fact that the Packers-Butchers game got moved from the 3:25 window America's game to noon. The NFL doesn't do that to the Packers typically. They don't do that to the longest-running rivalry in the National Football League.
9: They get flexed into primetime, not out of primetime.
8: You know, so that's already kind of the first shot fired across the bow, so to speak.
9: No, it's because of
8: Caleb Williams.
9: I'll be back by then. Who knows?
8: Look, I think that might be part of it, but would you really do that after what you saw with Case Keenum the other night, who played outstanding? It's Packers-Bears. This has a lot to do with the Packers stinking.
9: That's part of it for sure. And it is the 49ers-Seahawks game that got moved into that slot.
8: Which is hard to believe that it wasn't there to begin with. But
9: it is.
8: A lot of people didn't think that the 49ers might be where they are right now, just three games into the season. Right. They're off to a really good start.
9: Mm-hmm.
8: That's turning out to be a big battle in the NFC West, obviously, early on. But again, you just don't see the Packers getting flexed out of important games, important time slots, to noon. What do you think that we are here? The J-E-T-S, Jets, Jets, Jets?
9: I wonder how that plays in the locker room. I'm going to have to ask somebody about it today.
8: That's actually a good thing.
9: We're getting bumped out of noon.
8: I think I know the answer. Like, oh, I didn't know that, or does it really matter? But it does tell you a little bit what the NFL thinks about where you're trending right now.
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7: When you see number 96 on the field for the Packers, you gotta know how much that number, that jersey number, mattered to Jonathan Ford. He told me during training camp that he hated the number that he was wearing at the time, which was number 64. He thought he looked like a guard, a la Jerry Kramer. And Jay Ford just needed to make the 53-man roster so he could get himself a number in the 90s. And that's what happened. We talked about that with him in the locker room.
8: 96, man.
9: No, appreciate you, man.
10: I was going to ask about that. So you said you wanted a 90s number.
9: Mm-hmm.
10: How quickly did that happen when you found out you made the team? And how'd that whole process go?
9: It was very quick because that was the moment I was waiting. I just wanted to know if I was going to make the team or not. It happened. I text coach, I'm like, hey, what are we doing, you know, and he gave me the opportunity to wear it, and I changed it, so it was good.
10: When you say you texted coach, was it VO? Was it?
9: Oh, it was just one of the defensive coaches, you know, it was something we already talked about. He was already like, the number's waiting on you, just got to make the team and, you know, get ready to go. And I'm like, cool. So ended up happening, and then I ended up getting the number. So.
7: It's a numbers game. Life is a numbers game when you think about it.
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8: Which division rival do you currently dislike the least? And I use the word currently because I personally feel like that changes over time. At least growing up, like, I couldn't stand the Vikings. And now, Doug, you are on the fan.
9: Hey, Marcus. Hey. Like you say, it changes. But right now, I'm going to kind of go against the green, and I'm going to say the Bears, and I'm going to give you a reason why.
8: Wait, you dislike the Bears the least?
9: Yes.
8: Oh.
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9: Well, I like that, and the Vikings have never won a Super Bowl, and the Lions have never won a Super Bowl, and I want to keep it that way.
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8: Kirby Joseph?
9: Him, Amon-Ra St. Brown, I'd like to just punch right in the head. You know, God, I can't stand him.
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21: The first domino has fallen, though, with the Green Bay Packers when you talk about this. And that's the fact that the Packers-Butchers game got moved from the 3:25 window America's game to noon. The NFL doesn't do that to the Packers typically. They don't do that to the longest-running rivalry in the National Football League.
22: They get flexed into primetime, not out of primetime.
21: You know, so that's already kind of the first shot fired across the bow, so to speak.
22: No, it's because of
21: Caleb Williams.
22: I'll be back by then. Who knows?
21: Look, I think there's that might be part of it, but would you really do that after what you saw with Case Keenum the other night, who played outstanding? It's Packers-Bears. This has a lot to do with the Packers stinking.
22: That's part of it for sure. And it is the 49ers-Seahawks game that got moved into that slot.
21: Which is hard to believe that it wasn't there to begin with. But
22: it is.
21: A lot of people didn't think that the 49ers might be where they are right now. Just three games into the season. Right. They're off to a really good start.
22: Mm-hmm.
21: That's turning out to be a big battle in the NFC West, obviously, early on. But again, you just don't see the Packers getting flexed out of important games, important time slots, to noon. What do you think that we are here? The J-E-T-S, Jets, Jets, Jets?
22: I wonder how that plays in the locker room. I'm going to have to ask somebody about it today.
21: That's actually a good thing. What
22: yeah,
21: is,
22: man, we're getting bumped out of the moon.
21: I think I know the answer. Like, oh, I didn't know that, or does it really matter? But it does tell you a little bit what the NFL thinks about where you're trending right now.
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15: The first domino has fallen, though, with the Green Bay Packers when you talk about this. And that's the fact that the Packers-Butchers game got moved from the 3:25 window America's game to noon. The NFL doesn't do that to the Packers typically. They don't do that to the longest running rivalry in the National Football League.
16: They get flexed into primetime, not out of primetime.
15: You know, so that's already kind of the first shot fired across the bow, so to speak.
16: That's because of
15: Caleb Williams.
16: He might be back by then. Who knows?
15: Look, I think that might be part of it, but would you really do that after what you saw with Case Keenum the other night, who played outstanding? It's Packers-Bears. This has a lot to do with the Packers stinking.
16: That's part of it for sure. And it is the 49ers-Seahawks game that got moved into that slot.
15: Which is hard to believe that it wasn't there to begin with. But
16: it is.
15: A lot of people didn't think that the 49ers might be where they are right now, just three games into the season. Right. They're off to a really good start.
16: Mm-hmm.
15: That's turning out to be a big battle in the NFC West, obviously, early on. But again, you just don't see the Packers getting flexed out of important games, important time slots, to noon. What do you think that we are here? The J-E-T-S, Jets, Jets, Jets?
16: I wonder how that plays in the locker room. I'm going to have to ask somebody about it today.
15: That's actually a good thing. What
16: yeah,
15: is,
16: oh man, we're getting bumped out of the moon.
15: I think I know the answer. Like, oh, I didn't know that, or does it really matter? But it does tell you a little bit what the NFL thinks about where you're trending right now.
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That it? 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
7: Good morning, Fan Nation. The Packers will try to get back to 500 on the season when they travel to Tampa Bay to face the Buccaneers on Sunday. It's been an interesting week for the Packers. Since losing to the Falcons in the home opener, they've added three new offensive linemen and lost one of their wide receivers for the season. Packers announcing that Jaden Reed would be out for the rest of the year with a neck injury that will require surgery. So it looks like Sky Moore will be first up to take his spot in the offense. And Moore says he's confident he can do whatever they ask of him.
8: Yeah. I would like to call myself like a dynamic football player. So you can line me up wherever. Punch, kick returns, backfield, you know, X. You know, so I just like to just help my team.
7: It's a noon kickoff at Raymond James Stadium on Sunday. We'll have Green Bay game day coverage for you both pre and post game, starting with the pregame show at 9 a.m. and then the post game as soon as it's over right here on The Fan and streaming on The Fan app. Last night on Thursday Night Football, heard here on The Fan, Andre Schmidt's career-long 56-yard field goal with 10 seconds left gave the Cleveland Browns a 27-24 win over the Pittsburgh Steelers in Cleveland. Deshaun Watson completed 24 of 33 passes for 268 yards and a touchdown. He also threw an interception, but the Browns get the 3-1 on the year. They led 21-10 at halftime, only to watch the Steelers tie it up with under 2 minutes to play when Aaron Rodgers threw his third touchdown pass of the night. This one to Pat Freiermuth, and then converted the two-point try to pull even at 24-all. Watson then got the Browns in position for Schmidt to nail his 22nd in a row. This one a game winner for Cleveland. Pittsburgh falls to 2-2 with the loss. Now the action continues on Sunday with the Washington Commanders take on the Indianapolis Colts in London. We'll have that for you here on The Fan. Elsewhere, the AFC West is up for grabs when the Raiders take on the Chiefs. In primetime, it's the Panthers hosting the Lions, and then Monday Night Football will feature the Saints hosting

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1: Welcome back to the show, Graham. It's 8:40 on this Football Friday. I'm Bill, the B portion of the BRX. 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They kick off at 11:30. Let's see, Brewers tomorrow night, Packers Sunday at noon. Remember, there's a London game this week.

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8: 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We are the Fan. 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
12: I got to pop a top to Mrs. Rookie. 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She's chopping down timber, shoveling snow, cutting grass. 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
13: What are you trying to say? Talk.

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8: 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I think that's one of the biggest things that's going to help the quarterback. It's going to help the O-line. 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

0: 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Back on the hotline with us, our guy Mike Clemens is here. And Mike, I know they say they need to run the ball more. You got to call running plays to do that. Just an FYI, I thought I'd throw that out there.
1: Well, Adam Stenovich is not the play caller.
0: Right.
1: His boss is. And another problem is that, you know, you've got an offensive line with young guys and replacements, and you're missing two veterans and Bacabuele and Banks. But then, you know, you've got these false starts. You got holding calls on Christian Watson.

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10: When you see number 96 on the field for the Packers, you gotta know how much that number, that jersey number, mattered to Jonathan Ford. He told me during training camp that he hated the number that he was wearing at the time, which was number 64. He thought he looked like a guard, a la Jerry Kramer. And Jay Ford just needed to make the 53-man roster so he could get himself a number in the 90s. And that's what happened. We talked about that with him in the locker room.
11: 96, man.
12: No, I appreciate you, man.
11: I was going to ask about that. So you said you wanted a 90s number. How quickly did that happen when you found out you made the team? How'd that whole process go?
12: It was very quick, because that was the moment I was waiting. I just wanted to know if I was going to make the team or not. It happened. I text coach, I'm like, hey, what are we doing, you know, and he gave me the opportunity to wear it, and I changed it, so it was good.
11: When you say you texted coach, was it VO? Was it
12: Well, it was just one of the defensive coaches. You know, it was something we already talked about. He was already like, the number's waiting on you. Just got to make the team and, you know, get ready to go. And I'm like, cool. So ended up happening, and then I ended up getting the number. So.
10: It's a numbers game. Life is a numbers game when you think about it.
9: If you want to talk sports, then you better call Eversole. Monday through Friday from 2 to 6 on The Fan and The Fan app.